0: Get ready, El Centro. It's the grand opening of the brand new Walmart fuel station. 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